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0: Pendant Medic 3. It's on 234 Moody Street, the embassy parking lot. Be in the lower level of the garage. A 55-year-old female has abdominal pain. Medic 3, 234 Moody Street, the embassy, in the lower level for the medical alpha. Wolf Empire, 2116.
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0: to Medic 3, still on Medic 3. Medic 3 respond 25 Rumford Ave, 24-year-old male, abdominal pain. Again, that's Medic 3, 25 Rumford Ave, for the 24-year-old male, abdominal pain. Park Street, Buttrick Street, Medic 3.
1: Medic 3.
0: Medic 3, also responding 13 minutes.

Medic 3, Wild Empire. Medic 3. 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I've seen 19 minutes.

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Attention, Medic One Storm, Medic One. Medic One, respond 97 Lyman Street, unit number 7. Be for a 3-year-old female vomiting. And that's Medic One, 97 Lyman Street, unit number 7. It's going to be for a 3-year-old female who's vomiting. Summer Street to Church Street, Medic One. Medic One. Medic One, I'll be responding 30 minutes.

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0: 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Engine 4, tower 1, respond 95 Columbus Ave, unit number 1, when the fire alarm's sounding. That's engine 4, tower 1, 95 Columbus Ave, unit number 1, when the fire alarm's sounding. 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
2: Same traffic.
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0: Ascension Engine 4, Rescue 1, Medic 1, Ascension 4, Rescue 1, Medic 1, responding with police, Main Street at Howard Street for a motor vehicle accident involving an occupied school bus. Ascension 4, Rescue 1, Medic 1, Main Street at Howard Street to the traffic accident, Delta, Engine 4. Rescue 1.
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0: off
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1: 3-2.
0: Appears to be no damage here. We're going to clear the rescue. They have that direct.
1: No apparent damage. You're clearing the rescue. And they are returning in 732.
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2: Bus company is called JSC and they're heading to the Kenny Middle School. We've got to notify Ann Fraska, let her know it's a minor accident.
1: Precinct, we have that. She's on the way.

0: 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We're clearing engine 4, they have that direct. It's a minor car accident. 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Police are going to handle the rest. C2 is going to be clear.
1: Minor MVA, your police are going to handle. And the fire department's clearing at 741.

0: 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FS2, I'm going to be clear, Howard at Maine. One refusal. 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
0: Yeah, be advised the box is 4221, and you should be getting a call probably from Bentley.
1: Box 4221, received, 817.

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1: C5.
0: Four, two, two, one, four, good rounds. No call from Bentley.
1: Yeah, you're not going to get a call from Bentley.
0: Three, two, 19.

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0: Just be advised, our digitizer is out of service for programming, so we received four rounds of 4221, but there's no indication or description on what that is.
1: I have that. Medic 2 to Waltham Fire.
0: Medic 2.
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0: Armstrong will be transporting. Engine 4 is clear on the air to central for a class.
1: Armstrong to transport. You're terminating command, heading to class 826.

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1: 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We'll test later.
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0: Responding to Worcester Lane.
1: You're responding 144 Worcester Lane for the fire alarm sounding 859. Engine Tower 1. That's Tower 1 with Engine 2, 144 Worcester Lane for a fire alarm sounding. That's Tower 1 responding with Engine 2, 144 Worcester Lane for a fire alarm sounding. Tower 1.
0: Tower 1.
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0: What's the lane command to Walt Empire?
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Beaver Street is going to be closed from Waverly Oaks Road to Linden Street. 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Again, that's Beaver Street closed from Waverly Oaks Road to Linden Street with emergency vehicle access. Waltham Fire 920.

0: 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Attention 7, engine 2, tower 1, 23 Judas Lane on a central station alarm. 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

0: 2 to Waltham. We're off of Judith. We'll be Judith Command.
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0: 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Management's on scene. They're going to handle all in the box. 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

channel stations, all companies, the companies for the next class can respond to the 911 center for 10 o'clock. Again, the next class will begin at 10 o'clock. 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

0: 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I'm going to have one to see. 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
0: 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Engine 4, C2 are going to be clear.
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0: Attention Medic 2, Medic 2, 415 South Street, Brandeis University Skyline Building. 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That's Medic 2, 415 South Street, Brandeis University at the Skyline. 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

0: attention, engine 2 and medic 3. That's engine 2 and medic 3. 52 Second Ave to Mass General West in the Green Building, suite 402 in the OBGYN office. For a 32-year-old female who's 27 weeks pregnant, her water has broke in the baby's heart rate is slowing down. That's engine 2 and medic 3. 52 Second Ave to Mass General West in the Green Building, suite 402 in the OBGYN's office. For a 32-year-old female, 27 weeks pregnant, water has broke, and the baby's heart rate is slowing down. Winter Street to Bear Hill Road, engine 2.
1: 2 has it.
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1: 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Well, then fire medic 2.
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0: 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Terminating command.
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0: Detail 2 at 71 Border Road, terminated for the day.
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0: Attention all stations, all companies, the blackboard item, an update to a previous road closure. Prospect Street southbound is now open in the area of 152 Prospect Street. The trench is now on the northbound side. Northbound is going to be detoured left onto Bellevue, right onto Curtis, and right onto Highland. Again, in the area of 152 Prospect Street, a trench in the road. Northbound traffic is going to be detoured left onto Bellevue, right onto Curtis, and a right onto Highland. All BAM Fire 1345.
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0: Attention Squad 5, Medic 2. Squad 5, Medic 2, 190 Moody Street, Unit 524. Opportunity for a female party with injuries after a past fall. Squad 5, Medic 2, 190 Moody Street, Unit 524. 86-year-old female with injuries after a past fall. Squad 5.
1: 5,000 from Oak Street.
0: Medic 2.
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1: At 190 Moody Street, it's going to be Unit 524, 524.
0: 524, we have it.

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0: We've been cleared by Armstrong and they remain on scene in short time. You show 5 clear, with terminate command.
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0: altitude and latitude 200. 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
2: 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Well, then 5 C2.
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0: Medic 2, turn 21. Lieutenant Wellesley.
1: Lieutenant Wellesley, 1420.
2: 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We investigated, nothing showing.
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0: 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Latitude's off.
1: Latitude, you're off 1422.
2: C-200 to command.
1: Go ahead.
2: Just working in the basement. I got a couple activated detectors. The panel reads third floor smoke also.
1: I have that.
2: Command of 400, engine 400. Can you guys check that third floor smoke? Is that right with me? Hold on.

0: Miranda C200. What type of work are they doing down there?
1: Looks like demo. I'm gonna shut up the panel.
0: Yeah, you can silence that.

0: Command to wall fan. Suspect. We're investigating activated smokes, unknown reason. You can release Weston on this.
1: Investigating unknown reason. Wall fan fire, calling Weston, engine 3. Correction. Weston, car 3.
2: Weston car 3 has the cancellation returning.
1: Clear and returning, 1424. And Weston engine 1.
2: All Weston apparatus has it.
1: All apparatus have it, 1424. Thank you.

0: South Street Command to Waltham. South Street Command. The system was set off from dust from people cleaning out the basement. Can put the all out on this. Terminate command. Companies to quarters.
1: System set off from dust from people working. All out on Boston 289. Companies to quarters at 1426.

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0: Armstrong will be transporting. Engine 4 is clear. Terminating command.
1: 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You are clear. 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

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Medic 3, we're clear noon, Walter, returning. 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
0: 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Engine 4 is clear. Terminating command.
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1: 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FST, you can also put me on. We're responding as well, 1808.

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0: 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Medic 4, clear Newton Longley, returning north.
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